come on. Here we go again. Get up, get into the rhythm. Get into the rhythm. Get up, get into the rhythm. Make up your mind.

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0: So this is, I think, officially the last song of the night, and I just want to thank you each for being really sweet and here. And I'd also like to thank everybody up here on stage with me. I love you guys. Thanks.
1: Están sonando en vivo, vibrando, erizándote la piel, como si estuvieras ahí. 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
4: Everybody, come on, it's time to get this party started, right, you know what I'm saying? CC Cash coming at you, 1998.

my mama, she got a stick in the cameraman. And we could have some. And he's up there. What's that? Hawaiian noises. He's banging on the bongos like a chimpanzee. Oh, that ain't working. That's the way you do it. Get your money for nothing. Get your chicks.

0: Hey, man. Hey, what you doing, homeboy? Why ain't nobody around, man? What's up?
1: What the hell? Where's all the people at, man?
0: Hey, what's the reason, kids?
1: What's that?
0: You teased up doing a 1-2 step. What the hell is wrong with y'all? Y'all insane?
2: What you mean?
3: What's going on?
4: Ever since that song came out, every day they've been shuffling. Monday shuffle, Tuesday shuffle.
5: Everybody. The whole world.
6: I ain't scared of
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